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1: 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But they live on in memory to quite a few of us. And this song is dedicated to those who cherish that memory.

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1: 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'Cause we're about to shake it out.

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Soul Sunday. 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
3: 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Well, I'm in need. 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